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2: 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You even imagine what it might feel like. But something's missing. It's that moment when you know. It's when you sit down and settle in and think, yeah, this is it. Hi, I'm Lindsay McDonald Brooks, and I own Leon's. When it comes to your home, comfort isn't something you click. It's something you feel. I invite you to come and feel it for yourself at Leon's Owen Sound.
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0: 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A proud part of Bayshore Broadcasting. 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And proudly Canadian. 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
1: It's 6 o'clock. Good morning, I'm Claire McCormack.
2: Owen Sound Police say a vehicle involved in a hit and run with a cyclist on the weekend has been located. It happened at about 7 Saturday morning at the intersection of 10th Street and 1st Avenue East. A dark Cadillac sedan made no attempt to stop after the collision. The cyclist was transported to Brightshore's health system with serious non-life-threatening injuries. Police are thanking the community for its assistance. They have not released an update about any charges. There are a couple of all-candidates meetings coming up in the town of the Blue Mountains. One of them is tonight. It's presented by the Escarpment Corridor Alliance, and it's set for this evening from 5 to 7 at the Beaver Valley Community Center in Thornbury. There is another all-candidates meeting presented by the Blue Mountains Chamber of Commerce on Tuesday, October 6th at the Marsh Street Community Center. Meanwhile, Meet the Candidates sessions have been ongoing at the L.E. Shore Library. You can find a link to that schedule in our Bayshore Broadcasting News story. Saugeen Shores United Housing for All has planned an all-candidates meeting on housing. Organizers say the sole topic for the meeting will be housing. It's set for Tuesday, October 20th at 7 in the evening at the Port Elgin United Church. The municipal and school board election is set for October 26th. Bruce County has appointed Danzel Smith as its new director of corporate facilities. Smith's role includes providing leadership for the county's corporate facilities portfolio, including capital planning, building operations, maintenance, compliance, and sustainability initiatives. Smith has nearly 20 years of experience in facilities, infrastructure, construction, and plant operations. The province says the latest EQAO results from the Education Quality and Accountability Office show Ontario students are making progress in math with improvements in grades 3, 6, and 9. Literacy results also remain strong with nearly 9 in 10 students meeting the provincial standard in reading and writing by grade 6. Education Minister Paul Calandra says the results are encouraging, but they also say too many students continue to struggle. Achievement gaps persist and results remain uneven across the province. Calandra says the results have also raised concerns about an increase in the number of students exempted from assessments in some school boards. He says he's directed EQAO leadership to investigate the reasons for the increase and report back. Time now for a check on sports.
3: 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Here's the morning sports brought to you by RE/MAX. The Blue Jays season came to an end with a win over Cincinnati and two standing ovations. One for Max Scherzer, the other for George Springer. Both are considering retirement. It went down to the last day of the regular season for the final two playoff spots. The Astros won the AL West with a 500 record, and the Phillies clinched the last NL wild card. The playoffs start tomorrow. The NHL regular season also starts tomorrow. The Buffalo Bills turned the ball over five times, but still managed to beat the Chargers and stay undefeated. The other teams improving to 3-0 were the 49ers, Raiders, Chiefs, and Vikings. The Eagles will try to stay perfect as well tonight when they visit the Bears. The other winners were the Lions, Broncos, Browns, Giants, Jaguars, Colts, Commanders, Steelers, and the Ravens got a field goal to walk off the Cowboys in Brazil. And the U.S. won the President's Cup, defeating the international team that included Canadians Corey Connors and Nick Taylor.
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2: Mainly sunny today, some fog patches this morning, a high around 20 degrees, the UV index 5 or moderate. Partly cloudy with fog patches tonight, the temperature dipping to 9 degrees. Mainly sunny Tuesday, a high around 21. Right now it's 13 degrees in Tobermory, 7 in Walkerton, and it is 7 in Meaford and Owen Sound. I'm Claire McCormack for all of your latest local stories on demand. Grey Bruce News, wherever you get your podcasts.
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It is 6:13 on Monday, September 28th. Good morning. I'm Sarah Carmichael. This is the Mix Morning Show. We have sunshine and a high of 20 today. Only about 6, though, right now outside the studio. So definitely a cool start. Hope you had a great weekend. Mine was fast, but fun. Had a lovely lunch at Harrison Park Inn Restaurant Saturday. Was at the Attack game Saturday night. Yesterday went for a little drive. We ended up at this really cool mini golf place that we've driven past dozens of times, but have never had time to stop at. It's in between Primrose and Orangeville. It's called like 10 and 10 Mini Golf. And it's pretty awesome. So we ended up there, did 18 holes of mini golf, and we actually tied, Ryan and I. We wagered, we always do, we wagered on who would win the round, and we basically said whoever is the loser has to do laundry all week. And Ryan said, well, that's not fair. And I said, well, it's fair that I do it then all the time. He didn't have an answer for that. Anyway, we played and we tied. I don't know how that's possible. We weren't like each got two. Like, it was like one hole I completely blew it and I got like six. Another one, you know, he got like five, six. It was wild. But then after that, we went to Super Burger, as one often does. Holy moly. Do you remember when you used to go to Super Burger? Maybe you were stopping on the way down or back from Canada's Wonderland. Maybe there was like a bus trip you were on and you would often stay at Super Burger. Well, they used to have the $5 meal deal, right? Burger, little small pop fries. And I know that everything's more expensive and all that stuff. But now that meal deal is almost $20. Like, for me, that was a sure sign that we're in trouble. Like, the $5 meal deal is almost $20. Anyway, that was delish. And then last night when we got back, I worked a couple of hours at one of my other jobs and more or less had a nap and then came here. I did not sleep well. I was wide awake at 3 a.m. and I really considered getting up and coming to work. And I thought, you know what? I might as well just get a jump on things, get a start to the day. I didn't. And I drifted back to sleep eventually for like maybe a half an hour before my actual alarm went off for me to come in here. So if I sound a little groggy this morning, that's why. It's because I am. Oh, we also went to the firefighters' breakfast, which I'm going to talk more about later on. We did that yesterday morning. So it was busy. I hope your weekend was good, whatever yours was like. Maybe you were working. Maybe you were off and you were just relaxing. Whatever the case, I hope you're good. The quest for cash, of course, continues this week. You have until October 16th to find all six signs for your chance to win $5,000. But this morning, I will give someone an opportunity to win some cash between 7 and 8, so long as you have found at least one of our signs. It could be your name. Also, we're going to be celebrating birthdays and anniversaries at 8:20. So you can start sending those through our website, Facebook page, or Red Bay Lodge text line at 519-376-1065. Just tell me who it is that's celebrating and tell me who the wishes are coming from. And again, those will be on at 8:20. It's going to be a good day, a great week. I can feel it in my bones. Here's Teddy Swims, Mr. Know-It-All. Good morning.

0: It's Dua Lipa on Mix 106.5. It is the Mix Morning Show. Good morning. I'm Sarah, and I have the hiccups already. Not a great start to the day. I haven't even finished my coffee, and I'm already getting the hiccups. Coming up this weekend, the Meaford Scarecrow Invasion is going to be having their parade and family festival. I'm just reading about it. So this will actually be on Friday. You may have noticed already, if you've been through Meaford, that the Scarecrow Invasion has been on for weeks. They have hundreds of scarecrows that were painstakingly created by volunteers, and they've put them up all over town. They're down at the Meaford Hall. They're up the hill. They're on the outskirts. They're up at the hospital. They're literally everywhere. And they've also, of course, got the parade. Now, that's coming up on Friday. It'll be down Sykes, and it's going to start at 6. Once the parade is over, you can head to the Rotary Harbor Pavilion for the Family Festival. Now, this is exactly what you expect it to be. There's going to be activities. There's going to be food. There's going to be entertainment. And if you want to know more about it, you can go to scarecrowinvasion.ca. But it is definitely recommended that you take part in the whole thing. You go for the parade, and then you stay for the festival because, well, it's going to be a good time, and you're probably going to bump into somebody that you know, as always seems to be the case, especially when things happen in Meaford. A large portion of my family lives in Meaford. In fact, my parents grew up in that area. My parents went to school there. They met in Meaford. So I am going to do my very best to get to the parade on Friday. Last year, and probably again this year, my grandma, who lives in Meaford, was part of the Scarecrow Kazoo Band that was in the parade. So I feel like I need to see this with my own eyes, you know, not just in photos. So perhaps I will be there. But again, that is happening this Friday, the Scarecrow Invasion Parade and Family Festival. Go to scarecrowinvasion.ca.
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2: Mainly sunny today, some fog patches this morning, a high around 20 degrees, the UV index 5 or moderate. Partly cloudy with fog patches tonight, the temperature dipping to 9 degrees. Mainly sunny Tuesday, a high around 21. Right now it's 13 degrees in Tobermory, 7 in Walkerton, and it is 7 in Meaford and Owen Sound. I'm Claire McCormack. 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
3: 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Like, that's it. 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His snore is so...

0: 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And it started normal when we were younger and in love and married. Now, 5 years in, he's let his guard down. Now it's like an in noise, normal. But the out is like a cry for help. It's terrifying. Like, the apnea is just knocking at the door. Sometimes it's a question. It's so weird. That's terrifying in the middle of the night. It's so awful. He can also just go to bed, which is infuriating. Like, he can just turn it off. Every night, 9:25, he starts doing sleepy time, baby. He's like, can't keep his eyes open. And then he's just nodding and fading. And then he'll fall asleep for a full hour. And I don't mean like a resting my eyes situation, like a full REM cycle. And then he wakes himself up because, well, the banshee. Ah! Scared, doesn't know where he is. Oh, I'm tired. Yeah, I figured that out when he fell into a coma and ruined The Masked Singer. Which is already bad.
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0: My future husband, Shawn Mendes, with Stitches on Mix 106.5. He is from Pickering, Ontario, a very proud Canadian. And on Saturday night at Massey Hall in Toronto, four acts were inducted into the Canadian Songwriters Hall of Fame. This included members of the Tragically Hip, who of course paid tribute to their late bandmate Gord Downie, who died in 2017 after he was diagnosed with a rare and incurable form of brain cancer. Also receiving the honors were Feist, the songwriting duo behind Loverboy, Mike Reno, Paul Dean, and French-Canadian artist Rock Voisin. The inductees' beloved songs provided the soundtrack for the evening. Crowd was tapping their feet, clapping their hands, dancing in their seats. There was Our Lady Peace, Wilco's, Jeff Tweedy, and others like Amanda Marshall, Talk, Charlotte Cornfield, who all took to the stage for the genre-spanning tributes that covered arena rock to indie pop to love ballads. And, of course, George Strombolopoulos was the host for the evening. If you would like to see to date who has all been inducted into the Canadian Songwriters Hall of Fame, feel free to visit their website, CSHF.ca.
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World on Mix 106.5. I'm Sarah. If you are questing for cash and you have found at least one of our signs hidden around Grey Bruce, I hope that you are listening coming up next hour, because I will be announcing the name of our next potential daily cash winner. This person has the opportunity to win $100. But of course, they have a timeline. They got to call me back within 10 minutes, 65 seconds of me announcing their name, so on and so forth. So again, if you have found at least one of our signs, it could be you. So don't go anywhere.

Bela, turn it around on Mix 106.5. It is the Mix Morning Show. Good morning. It's Sarah Carmichael. Happy Monday. I hope you had a wonderful weekend. Weather-wise today, 20 is our high. We got sunshine. It is about 6 right now. It's at the studio in downtown Owen Sound. It was a big weekend. There was a lot going on, including the wrap-up of the Bruce County International Plowing Match. That went on Tuesday through Saturday in Walkerton. A big thank you to the 1,700 volunteers, all of the exhibitors and vendors. They had around 71,000 people walk through the gates over the course of those 5 days. So thank you to everybody who made the trip to Walkerton, who took the time to check it out. It was amazing to see that kind of response. Now, also over the weekend, the firefighters with Inner Township had their annual breakfast fundraiser. This was yesterday morning at the Inner Township Fire Department, and Ryan and I walked over. This has become a little tradition for us. We always look forward to it. It was delicious. We had a full spread of bacon and sausage and eggs and pancakes and toast and hash browns and coffee. It was awesome. A couple hundred people would have had breakfast there yesterday morning. It was quite busy when we were there about 10 o'clock. There was all these great prizes, these raffle items. I don't think we won anything because we didn't get any phone calls, which is too bad because we've never won anything through the raffles. But it's all for a good cause because the money raised from the breakfast and the raffles goes into their Christmas fund, which helps to provide Christmas gifts for kids in the community so that no one does not have a, you know, something to open on Christmas. So thank you again to everybody that was a part of that. It was an absolute blast. It was delicious. There was volunteers there. There was all the firefighters. They had paramedics. Of course, they had the spouses of the firefighters that were all there as well, helping to serve up breakfast and organizing the raffles and all that stuff. So thank you to everybody involved. It was absolutely awesome. I'm sure they raised a good chunk of change from the event, and looking forward to finding out how many kids they're able to buy Christmas gifts for this coming holiday season. Now, over on the Mix Facebook page, I've invited you to describe your weekend in 3 words. All right. So for me, it's hockey because of the attack game, mini golf, which is technically 2 words, but we did that yesterday afternoon, and dogs because we hung a lot with our dogs quite a bit. So that would be my 3-word weekend. And I've got some comments here. Casey says, girls weekend 2026. Sounds fun. Barbara says, dogs, hiking, end of patio season. Amy says, relaxation, family, food. Tara says, not long enough. Paula says, way too short. They always are, aren't they? But feel free to head to our Facebook page and play along with the 3-word weekend challenge. And coming up next, I'm going to head over to our website. I'm going to pull a name off the website, and I'm going to give that person the chance to win $100 this morning. Here's Felix Cartel and Fionn.

0: One Direction, What Makes You Beautiful on Mix 106.5. Good morning, 7:21. I'm Sarah Carmichael. It is going to be a beautiful day weather-wise. Hopefully you can get out and enjoy it. And perhaps when you're out, you can go on a quest for cash because we're giving away $5,000. I know. Yes, we have done this before and we had so much fun. We brought it back. We have made it a little bit different this time around. The signs are bigger and they actually have the cutouts for your heads to go in. So they're kind of more fun that way. We actually are having them in different locations. Some are the same as previous, but some are different. And you have until October 16th at 3 o'clock to find all six for your best chances at winning, because the more times your name goes into the draw, the more your chances are of winning. Now we're going to do the draw, give away the $5,000 on October 19th. Can't wait to make that phone call and tell somebody that they got a bunch of extra money. I mean, what a great feeling that's going to be. Now in the meantime, we are doing our daily progressive cash prizes, and this is when we go to the website, we pull someone's name. As long as they found at least one of the quest for cash signs, they could be a daily winner. Keeping in mind that even if you are a daily cash winner, you could still be our grand prize winner when the time comes. So the way it's going to work, I have pulled someone's name and I'm going to say their name, and then I'm going to start my timer here and give them 10 minutes and 65 seconds to call me back. And if they do, they will get $100 today, because what actually happened was my person did not call me back Friday. So what would have been their 50 bucks is moved to today's, added to our daily 50, 100, right? So this person will have the chance to win 100 bucks just by making a quick phone call. So not bad, right? Pretty good return on investment in my opinion. And of course, then their name will stay in the draw for $5,000 coming up next month. So here we go. Let me get my timer ready so that I can hit start as soon as I say it. And we're going to go from there. Do, do, do. Hold, please. Hold, please. Okay, here we go. I am currently looking for Shelley Townsend of Markdale. Shelley Townsend of Markdale. Markdale has got some major road resurfacing going on. It is rough. We went through there yesterday, like dodging all the potholes and holes, and I'm going to need new suspension, I think. 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
1: Hi, Shelly Townsend calling.
0: Hi, Shelly. How are you?
1: I'm well. How are you?
0: Good. You just made $100.
1: Awesome. Good way to start a Monday.
0: Absolutely. Absolutely. Okay, so you've been questing. Have you found all six of our signs?
1: Two more to go. I know where the one is, and I'll have one left.
0: Excellent. Well, you still have a couple weeks, so you'll be all right. I saw in your photos that you've included your doggy. What's your doggy's name?
1: Her name is Mika, and she's 14 weeks old.
0: Oh, my God. Just a little baby.
1: She's a little baby.
0: I love that she's going with you on your quest. That's amazing. If you were to be our grand prize winner when the time comes, what would you spend the $5,000 on?
1: Ooh, I'm not sure. I'd probably spend it with family and just take a little vacay.
0: That sounds lovely. Well, I wish you the very best in luck, okay?
1: Thank you so much.
0: Congratulations again to Shelly and Mark Dale. She's got $100, and her name will stay in the draw for the $5,000 grand prize, which we are giving away October 19th. Still plenty of time for you to get out and quest for cash. Find all six signs for your best chances at winning. And, of course, the signs are scattered around Gray and Bruce. You have until October 16th at 3 o'clock to enter. Go to mix1065.ca.

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0: Taylor Swift, Fate of Ophelia on Mix 106.5. It's Sarah Carmichael. And last night, Taylor Swift became the most awarded artist in the MTV Video Music Awards. She now holds 33 awards. She had 30. She was tied with Beyonce, and she added 3 to her trophy case last night, including Video of the Year for Fate of Ophelia, Best Direction for Opalite, and the inaugural Artist Director Honors. So congratulations to her. She was there to collect her trophies. She paid tribute to Dolly Parton, and she introduced the music video for one of her new songs, Patient Zero, that she released on Friday. She released an extended version of Life of a Showgirl, and it now includes 4 new songs, including Patient Zero. So congratulations to her. Of course, some other big winners last night included Madonna. She was up for 11 awards, and she actually opened the show with a performance. She received the Artist of the Year Award. She also got Best Collaboration for Bring Your Love, which is done with Sabrina Carpenter. She got Best Dance for Confessions 2, the film. She also got Best Cinematography, Best Choreography, Best Long Form Video, Best Album. Yeah, she did well. Ariana Grande took home Song of the Summer for Hate That I Made You Love Me. Sabrina Carpenter won Best Editing for a House Tour. Ella Langley won Best Country for Choosin' Texas. No surprise there. Song of the Year went to BTS for Swim. And you can actually see the full list of winners on my blog. I just put that together. Go to mix1065.ca if you are curious. But yes, the VMA MTV Awards were handed out last night in Los Angeles, hosted by Snoop Dogg. Coming up, we are going to be celebrating birthdays and anniversaries. If you know someone who has one today on September 28th, or perhaps there's a belated wish from the weekend, I would be more than happy to help. But you got to tell me. I'm not a mind reader. I wish I were, but I'm not. And you can go get those details to me a few ways. You can go to our website, mix1065.ca, which some have already been doing this morning. I've received a couple of messages. You can also go to our Facebook page, as well as our Red Bay Lodge text line. I've been pretty quiet on the text line this morning, but the number, of course, is 519-376-1065. So I just need to know who's celebrating. Feel free to include where they're from. Feel free to include any embarrassing nicknames or anecdotes. I'd be happy to include those. And, of course, who the wishes are coming from. So we'll get those on the air coming up at 8:20. Also, we have your next information update from the award-winning Bayshore Broadcasting Newsroom coming up in just over 5 minutes.
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Adele, Rolling in the Deep on Mix 106.5. It is 8:13. Happy Monday. I'm Sarah Carmichael. Weather-wise, it is going to be gorgeous. We got sunshine, 20 degrees. It's about 7 right now outside the studio in the Owen Sound River District. And the Owen Sound Attack had a busy weekend. Friday, they headed to London to take on our arch nemesis, the London Knights. Now, it started off as a strong game, but they ended up losing 7-4, which, I mean, it wasn't 7-0, right? It wasn't a complete blowout. They were certainly holding their own. And then Saturday, the boys were back in town. Saturday night, they hosted the Guelph Storm. And it was looking pretty solid there for the first period and a half, and then it kind of fell apart about midway through the second or so. Ended up losing 5-1. So that means they've won their first game, but then they've lost their next three games. Now, they are going to be back in action this Saturday. They're going to be hosting the Windsor Spitfires at the Bayshore. And then on Sunday, they're going to be hosting the Brantford Bulldogs at 2 p.m. So it's a busy weekend. We got two games to get to. And if you want to be there, go to tickets.attackhockey.com. Again, Saturday's 7 p.m. Sunday's a 2 p.m. That's an Investment Planning Council Sunday game, which means that the first, I think, first 100 or so kids will receive a coupon for free popcorn. Also, there's going to be some jerseys given away, as well as bring the kids skates, because after the game, they can actually go on the ice and skate with the team, which is pretty darn cool. So, things to think about for this weekend if you're looking to make some plans. We're so busy that you pretty much have to. You pretty much have to start Monday making your plans for Sunday, because otherwise, things get missed, right? Things get forgotten about. So, this weekend, two opportunities to see the Attack play. If you're not able to be at the Bayshore, make sure that you listen to Bear Radio. That is, once again, going to be covering the home games in addition to the away games, something we started last year. And it's been really popular, very much appreciated. It starts a half hour before puck drop with the pregame and then continues after with the postgame. And that is on 89.3 CFOS FM, brought to you by Terry's Trailer Service and Dutton Automotive and Power Sports. So hopefully this coming weekend will be a little bit better for the boys, and I'm sure it'll be great to see more people at the games as the series progresses, as the season progresses. About 2,400 fans in the stands on Saturday. Not a huge crowd, but an appreciative and loud crowd, which was nice. So maybe we'll see you there this weekend. Again, go to tickets.attackhockey.com. Now, coming up next, we're going to be celebrating birthdays and anniversaries. So consider yourselves warned. You have 3.5 minutes to let me know who you know that is celebrating birthday today, or if you have a belated wish from the weekend. Best bet right now is to text me at 519-376-1065. Tell me who it is that's celebrating, who the wishes are coming from, and we'll have those on the air. Coming up after Maroon 5, Sugar. Good morning.

0: Maroon 5 and Sugar on Mix 106.5. Something that I am going to need today as I'm a little snoozy. It is 8:20. And it is time for birthdays and anniversaries brought to you by the Owen Sound River District, where you'll find local food, great shops, reasons to celebrate every day. Today is Monday, September 28th. A big happy 12th birthday going out to Ronan Hugel. Love all of your family and friends. Have a great day. Happy birthday to Lucas Seabrook. Love from Katie and Karen from Remax. Happy birthday to Shannon Lance of Markdale. Wishing you a wonderful day on your birthday from Mom and Dad. A happy 50th birthday going out to Aunt Andrea Cook. Lots of love from the Morrisons. Happy birthday to my bestie, Natalie Bleich. Have a great day. Love from Sherry, Dan, and the rest of the Fam Jam. A happy birthday going out to Todd Wagner today. Lots of love from Jen, the rest of the family, your friends. Have a great day at work, Todd. I'm assuming you're working today. Let's see. Please wish a happy birthday to Katie Davio, formerly Gibbons. That's how I knew her. I knew her as Katie Gibbons. Katie Davio from Chatsworth. Hope you have the best day, Katie. Love from your family. Have an amazing day. I got one here. Happy birthday, Sophie. Sophie, if it's your birthday, happy birthday. Let's see, famous birthdays, celebrity birthdays. Hilary Duff is turning 39 today. Actress Mira Sorvino is 59. Now, you may remember her from Romy and Michelle's high school reunion. Well, in the movie, Janine Garofalo is also in it, and it's her birthday today, too. So that's kind of cool that they're in the movie together. They have the same birthday, though. Janine's turning 62 today. From those Jackass shows and movies, Bam Margera. His real name is Brandon. I figured Bam wasn't a name that his parents actually gave him. He's 47 today. So happy birthday to him. Happy birthday, happy anniversary going out to anybody else who happens to be celebrating today. I send you best wishes. And remember that you can send in your announcements ahead of time by visiting our website, mix1065.ca.
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0: That is the latest from Gracie Abrams. 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She will be a musical guest for the second time on Saturday Night Live coming up on Halloween. And the new season of the show actually premiered this past Saturday. Jalen Brunson from the New York Knicks was the host. And I watched a few clips and I thought he was pretty great. I especially loved the High School Musical basketball one. I was laughing very, very hard. Now, Cat's Eye had their SNL debut as the musical guest. I don't know who they are. I'll be honest. I am an old and I don't know them, but it definitely looked like they were not singing. It looked like they were more focused on the dancing, doing a bit of a lip sync. And I mean, to each their own, whatever. You do what works. Now, this weekend coming up, Dakota Johnson is going to be returning to host, and she's going to be promoting her new movie, Verity. Now, that one, she stars alongside Anne Hathaway and that guy from Lucky Number 11. What was his name? Can you remember Lucky Number 11? Or am I the only person that ever saw that movie? I feel like I am. Josh Hartnett, that's who's in Verity with Dakota and Anne Hathaway. Musical guest will be Turnstile, making their first appearance on the show. So you have that to look forward to this coming Saturday night.
1: 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The chair fits, the sofa welcomes. Everything just feels right. Hi, I'm Lindsay McDonald Brooks, and I own Leon's. 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

0: The latest from Cameron Whitcomb. It's Kingdom of Fear on Mix 106.5. I'm Sarah Carmichael. Happy Monday. It's going to be a gorgeous day. 20 is our high. We got sunshine. It's that time of year where it's like warm during the day, but mornings are cold, overnights are cold. And you just kind of have to factor that in when you're getting dressed in the morning, because you're going to be bundled up when you're out walking your dog. I was wearing my winter coat this morning when I was walking the dogs. But now, as I sit here in a woolly sweater that I put on, I am beginning to regret my decision. It's 12 right now outside the studio. It's also the time of year when you like have your heated seats on in the car, but you're also still wearing sandals. It's like such a weird time, but it's also a time when people will get sick because of the up and down of the temperature around you, your body temperature. So please remember to be taking care of yourself. You are getting enough sleep. Easier said than done, I know, but we're taking vitamins, we're drinking water, we're eating healthy as best we can, just to ensure that we don't get sick, because nobody wants to get sick. It's the worst. I hate it so much. I will deny that I'm sick as long as possible, because I feel like mentally, if I pretend that it's not happening, then it's not, right? It's called denial. I know that. But anyway, just take care of yourself is my message in that one. And be prepared with layers when you're getting dressed, because you're going to want those as the day gets warmer and warmer. Now, I was on the Roxy website because I was looking up all the events that they're having this week, which it's a lot, by the way. Thursday night, they're going to have a relive the music of the 50s, 60s, 70s. On Friday night, they're going to have a ventriloquism show. On Saturday night, they've got a Queen tribute. And then on Sunday afternoon, they've got Chicago Transit, which is like the longest running Chicago tribute band. So that's this week at the Roxy. But they also have auditions coming up starting this week for The Heiress. Now, this is a play that's inspired by the Henry James novel, Washington Square. It's a young woman in 1840s New York falls in love, seemingly simple tale, but in the hands of a master storyteller, it's anything but routine. This young woman is socially awkward, heiress Catherine Sloper. She is, beset from all sides. Self-absorbed dad, foolish matchmaking aunt, and all this stuff. So they are going to be putting this play on in the new year. So they need a cast. And they are actually doing auditions right now. Well, not now, like not literally right now, but they have audition slots starting tomorrow. Tomorrow evening, and then they're going to be Wednesday evening, it looks like, Saturday or Sunday. You can sign up if you are interested in trying out for The Heiress, and you can get details about it by visiting the Roxy website. So go to roxytheater.ca. You can look up the events I was just talking about happening this week, and then also under auditions, you can find the details, find the sign-up sheet if it's something that you're interested in pursuing. And if you do go out and audition, break a leg.
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That's What I Like on Mix 106.5. Before that, it was the Joe Bros, the Jonas Brothers, and Sucker. They are playing at RBC Amphitheater in Toronto tonight. If you're feeling spontaneous, go to Ticketmaster.ca, see if you can still grab a seat or two. If it's not enough notice, they are going to be back in Toronto October 24th at the Scotiabank Arena. Coming up this weekend, it is Pumpkin Fest happening in Port Elgin, a big event that people look forward to every single year. And we're going to talk more details about it coming up. Here's Omi and Hula Hoop on the mix.

0: CDP somewhere out there on Mix 106.5. They were in Toronto on Saturday night to be a part of the Canadian Songwriters Hall of Fame induction event, which welcomed the Tragically Hip, Feist, Loverboys, Mike Reno and Paul Dean, as well as French-Canadian artist Rock Voisin to the ranks. Now, Our Lady Peace actually closed out the show with a cover of the Tragically Hip's Locked in the Trunk of a Car. Lead singer Rain Maida shared how watching a performance by the Hip when he was 18 actually inspired him to chase the art over the entertainment aspect of the business. So that was very cool. Coming up this weekend, it is Port Elgin's award-winning Pumpkin Fest happening in the municipality of Saugeen Shores. According to the countdown, we are 4 days, 23 hours, 50-something minutes away from the event officially kicking off. This will be going on Saturday and Sunday. Now, obviously, they have the weighing in of the giant fruits and vegetables. That's always exciting. They also have the midway. There is food. There's games. On the Saturday night, they're having a concert. There is the Pumpkin Bowl Friday Night Lights. The Pumpkin Patch Pop Stars going to be returning. Car show. The list goes on. 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Again, go to pumpkinfest.org. That is happening this Saturday and Sunday in Port Elgin.
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8: Mainly sunny today. Some fog patches this morning. A high around 20 degrees. The UV index 5 more moderate. Partly cloudy with fog patches tonight. The temperature dipping to 9 degrees. Mainly sunny Tuesday. A high around 21.

Mariah Carey and Fantasy on Mix 106.5. I'm Sarah. 7 years after becoming the second highest grossing film ever, Avengers Endgame returned to the top spot at the box office in a victory lap for Marvel and a bit of an appetizer for the upcoming Avengers Doomsday. Now, the re-release brought in around $26 million U.S., about $60 million overseas. The film, which grossed $2.8 billion in 2019, had several new end credit scenes and an introductory thank you to fans from Robert Downey Jr. and Captain America Chris Evans. Now, among re-releases, only the 97 release of Star Wars brought in $35.9 million, and a 2011 repeat of The Lion King had openings that were higher than Endgame in the domestic cinema. Now, that was number one. Bringing in number two, Resident Evil, in its second weekend at the box office, brought in another $23.3 million. Heart of the Beast, which honestly I thought was going to be number one. It's got a dog and Brad Pitt. I thought, you know what, that'll be the top spot. It came in third, brought in $20 million. Primetime, which has Robert Pattinson as Chris Hansen. It's like To Catch a Predator is basically what it is. That is now in theaters, brought in $19.2 million. Forgotten Eye.

His 34th birthday on Friday, and a week from today on Monday, October 5th, he's going to be at Scotiabank Arena in Toronto. That is Teddy Swims, The Door on Mix 106.5. I'm Sarah. On Friday, as part of the Mix Zoo, we were introduced to a couple of Chihuahuas named Echo and Timber, believed to be mother and son, 6 years old, 4 years old, that had sadly been left behind by their previous owner. I guess the person moved out of their apartment and left them behind. They were alone by themselves for at least a couple of days before they were discovered and brought into the animal shelter. Now, I can only hope that this maneuver was an absolute act of desperation, and the person that chose to do

0: and chose to adopt them both. So they are now off living their best lives in their new home. Congratulations to that person. A big thanks, as always, to our friends at Lucky Dog Motors for sponsoring the Mix Zoo. Also on Saturday, the Owen Sound Animal Shelter had a vaccination clinic for the rabies vaccine. I think they gave away to almost 300 vaccinations. I was able to get up there with Wesley, our yellow lab, as he was due for his vaccine. And it was probably an hour or so to wait, but the wait was lovely because the sun was shining. I brought a coffee. I was chatting with people. It actually went by a lot quicker than I thought it would. And of course, Wesley was appreciating making all the new friends. So a big thanks to those who chose to bring up their animals to that event, get them vaccinated as a responsible pet owner, and support the Owen Sound Animal Shelter at the same time. Make sure you tune in right here every Friday at 9:30 for the Mix Zoo.
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0: Rodrigo and Drop Dead on Mix 106.5. It's Sarah Carmichael. She is going to be in Toronto in just a couple of weeks. You can visit Ticketmaster.ca if you want to get details. Last night, she was given the Best Alternative MTV Video Music Award for The Cure. Congratulations. Now, Taylor Swift took home 3 awards, and that makes her the most decorated VMA winner. She has 33 now on her mantle, and that's an incredible number. Be pretty hard to beat. Madonna was a big winner last night as well. You can see the full list of winners by going to my blog at mix1065.ca. Congratulations again to Shelley in Markdale. She was my Quest for Cash daily cash winner. She called me back with plenty of time, got herself $100. And of course, you could be my next daily progressive cash winner. You got to be listening between 7 and 8 a.m., as that is when I go to the website and pull a name off there, say it on the air, give you 10 minutes, 65 seconds to call me back. Now, the Quest for Cash grand prize draw is going to be coming up in a few weeks. $5,000 up for grabs. We got 6 signs around Gray and Bruce. If you want to find them all, great, but you need to just find one to get your name in the draw. And it really is that simple. So go to our website, mix1065.ca, for details about that. Now, it is going to be a gorgeous sunny day. I recommend that you get out and enjoy it. Soak up some of that sunshine. And, of course, stay tuned because we've got Aislinn's Midday Show coming up. John Milkey will be in this afternoon. I will be back tomorrow nice and early at 6. Drive safe, take care, and tell your dog I said hi.
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7: Mainly sunny today. Some fog patches this morning. A high around 20 degrees. The UV index 5 were moderate. Partly cloudy with fog patches tonight. The temperature dipping to 9 degrees. Mainly sunny Tuesday. A high around 21.

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0: Getaway on today's Hit Music, Mix and Air 6.5. It's Aislinn Robbins back with you, although my voice is still not quite back with you, but can you tell? It's getting better. It is. The rasp is slowly going away, I think, anyway, so you get to enjoy it for a little bit longer. Be with you until 2 o'clock today. I want to talk about an event happening today, a little fundraiser that's going on, it being the last week of September. Some fall activities to check out, some weird things people do in public, and a lot of national days to celebrate, too. For now, let's take a look at your weather.
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8: Mainly sunny today. Some fog patches this morning. A high around 20 degrees. The UV index 5 or moderate. Partly cloudy with fog patches tonight. The temperature dipping to 9 degrees. Mainly sunny Tuesday. A high around 21.
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I want to talk about an event going on today. First, it's Taylor Swift with I Knew It, I Knew You.

0: Nelly, Just a Dream on today's Hit Music, Mixing 6.5. If you're looking for something to check out today and for the next little while, beginner quilting classes is taking place at Pauline's Place Quilt Studio, which is here in Owen Sound. It is going to run from 1 until 3:30, but it is like a daytime session, so it's 8 classes long, running until Monday, November 23rd. There is also going to be evening session running, which is also 8 classes, which kicks off this Wednesday from 6 p.m. to 8 p.m. until November 18th. If you want details, check it out on our events calendar at our website, mixnews65.ca.
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0: David Usher, Love Will Save the Day on today's Hit Music, Mixing 6.5. 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And of course, there is games coming up this weekend. There is going to be one going on both Saturday and Sunday. The first one is happening against Windsor here in Owen Sound, and then on Sunday it's going on in against Brantford, but also happening here in Owen Sound. Go Attack, go!
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9: Mainly sunny today. Some fog patches this morning. A high around 20 degrees. The UV index 5 were moderate. Partly cloudy with fog patches tonight. The temperature dipping to 9 degrees. Mainly sunny Tuesday. A high around 21.
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Sam Smith, how do you sleep on today's Hit Music, Mix 106.5. Let's talk about it being the last month of September. First, it's Chromeo, Jealous, I Ain't With It.

0: Rachel Blatton, fight song on today's Hit Music, Mixer 6.5. Today is already Monday, September 28th. It is the final week of September. Dare I say that? It always makes me a little bit sad when we get closer to the end of a month, but it also makes me a little bit excited because I always think that there's something to look forward to in the next month, right? Whether it's a birthday, an anniversary, maybe an event that you're going to. I want to know what it is that you're looking forward to in October. Maybe it's Halloween. You can send me a text on the Red Bay Lodge text line, 519-376-1065.
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7: Mainly sunny today. Some fog patches this morning. A high around 20 degrees. The UV index 5 or moderate. Partly cloudy with fog patches tonight. The temperature dipping to 9 degrees. Mainly sunny Tuesday. A high around 21.
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Alperone, Good Luck, Babe, on today's Hit Music, Mixin' Air 6.5. You know what? I do want to say good luck to you, because if you have entered one of our mixed mystery signs, which means by scanning the QR code, you could be the winner of $5,000. If you don't know what I'm talking about, we have some mixed mystery signs around Graham Bruce, and they have a new look. They're twice as big. They have a different theme. They've got cutouts to put your head in and be part of the photo. And that is, if you scan one, you have the chance to win $5,000. But on top of that, if you listen every weekday morning, Sarah draws a name, and you could be the one, if you call back in time, to win the Daily Progressive Cash Prize, too. Yeah, double win. 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
7: Mainly sunny today. Some fog patches this morning. A high around 20 degrees. The UV index 5 more moderate. Partly cloudy with fog patches tonight. The temperature dipping to 9 degrees. Mainly sunny Tuesday. A high around 21.
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0: here on today's Hit Music Mix Today 6.5. I love fundraisers. I really do. And right now, there's so many different fundraisers going around in town. I know, like, the Reach Center, for example, has a fundraiser happening right now. The Grace Barn, and if you don't know what I'm talking about, it's across from the old drive-in. They're doing, like, a collecting of empties. So if you have any empties sitting around, there's, like, a trough sitting outside. And I know that they're collecting those for a program. They're also always looking for volunteers. And I think they've got a couple different fundraisers happening, too. And I just love supporting all of the different fundraisers that are going on in the area. Do you have a fundraiser going on? Send me a text on the Red Bay Lodge text line, 519-376-1065.
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Megan Trainor, all about that bass on today's Hit Music, Mix 96.5. 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

0: Ava Max, My Head and My Heart on today's Hit Music, Mix 6.5. If you were looking for some fall activities, I've got a list for you here. There is, of course, the Salmon Tour, which if you look up fall activities, Know and Sound, this actually comes up, which I'm like, what? But you can walk along the Sinem River, see the annual Salmon Run, which I have yet to do, okay? I lived in Owen Sound or been near Owen Sound my whole life. Never been there. Never saw them anyways, okay? There is also the option to maybe make some seasonal treats. I make some apple crisp. Maybe you're going to make some apple pies or some applesauce. Me, probably not, but maybe you. Go to a pumpkin patch, have a little backyard scavenger hunt with pine cones, acorns, colorful leaves for the kids, too.
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8: A sun and cloud mix today with a high of 20, then partly cloudy sky tonight. Foggy in some areas overnight. A low of 7. Tomorrow, mainly sunny and a high of 21. 21 as well on Wednesday and cloudy.
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0: Close on today's Hit Music, Mix It 6.5. We are so close to October, but it is still Monday, September 28th, okay? It is National Family Day. Celebrate as you'd like with your fam jam today. It's also National Good Neighbor Day, and I do hope that you are a good neighbor. It is National Strawberry Cream Pie Day and National Prop Trading Day today as well. Celebrate as you'd like, hopefully by with being with your family and being a good neighbor. Those are the two I would choose.
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2: Sun and cloud mix today with a high of 20, then partly cloudy sky tonight. Foggy in some areas overnight. A low of 7. Tomorrow mainly sunny and a high of 21. 21 as well on Wednesday and cloudy.
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0: Dua Lipa, Don't Start Now on today's Hit Music. Mixing 6.5. Came across a list of weird things people do in public, which if you remember a few weeks back, I was talking about weird things that people do in private. Well, this is in public. Walk faster when someone's behind you. I do this. I'm guilty, okay? I don't want to have to like worry about if I'm walking too slow. Suddenly become aware of your walking. That's another one. I'm like, am I walking weird? Am I walking straight? Wonder what your arms are doing. Yeah, I don't wonder about those often. Wonder where you're supposed to look. Pretend you're checking your phone. Guilty. I am so guilty. Even in conversation with people, sometimes I'm like, oh, look, I'm on my phone. Might be a little bit not nice, but I don't know. It's like a reaction, I guess. Do you do any of these things? Send me a text on the Red Bay Launch text line, 519-376-1065.
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11: A sun and cloud mix today with a high of 20, then partly cloudy sky tonight. Foggy in some areas overnight. A low of 7. Tomorrow mainly sunny and a high of 21. 21 as well on Wednesday and cloudy.
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I would like to talk about something that happens every Friday morning. First, it's Misery.

0: Justin Bieber, Daisies on today's Hit Music, Mix It 6.5. Did you know that every Friday morning, a guest from the Owen Sound Animal Shelter joins Sarah in studio, and you get to hear all about a pet that's looking for a new home? Sarah does post it up on our Facebook page as well, so you could always see a picture of that very pet that was right here in studio. 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

0: Ariana Grande, Hate That I Made You Love Me, on today's Hit Music Mix It 6.5. It's officially time for me, Aislinn Robbins, to sign off for the rest of the day. I will be back once again tomorrow for your Tuesday from 10 to 2, and we can hope that maybe my voice is back by tomorrow. But I do hope that you stay tuned. The Milkman's going to take things over from here, and of course, be tuned in tomorrow morning, because Sarah could be drawing your name if you've scanned one of our Mix Mystery signs. You could be the winner, the Daily Progressive Cash Prize. I hope you have a fantastic rest of your day. Stay safe, stay healthy, slow down for wildlife, and I'll talk to you tomorrow.
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5: Mix 106.5 weather.
6: Sun and cloud mix today with a high of 20, then partly cloudy sky tonight. Foggy in some areas overnight. A low of 7. Tomorrow mainly sunny and a high of 21. 21 as well on Wednesday and cloudy.
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Well, today got off to a very good start with a mixed quest for cash. Shelly Townsend heard her name this morning on Mixed Mornings with Sarah. Picked herself up $100 in the mixed quest for cash. Way to go. Justin Timberlake, Can't Stop the Feeling. 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

0: 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Can I get a witness on real? Your no repeat workday. It is the milkman getting all caught up on the weirdest side of the news.
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0: Your Monday news nuggets. A study from the University of Toronto says that when people are interviewed in a brightly lit room, that's when they are the most honest. So if your kids have been kind of dodgy lately and you want straight answers, there you go. Turn all the lights on. In an internet survey, they asked, what is your opinion on turn signals? Should they always be used? What say you? Well, if you said yes, you are among the overwhelming majority. 87% of people say yes, turn signals should always be used. Hey, if you met up with Grumpy Gran 1948 on Fortnite, guess what? You've actually played Fortnite with royalty. A 78-year-old Scottish grandma named Kath Bowie has been named the world's oldest female Fortnite streamer by Guinness World Records. New study found that dogs like consonants. They pay more attention to consonants than they do to vowels when we are talking to them. Figure this out. Hungarian researchers attached EEG monitors to 20 people and 20 pet dogs, as both listened to streams of nonsense syllables with zero pauses. Sometimes the words were built on repeating consonant patterns, sometimes on vowel patterns, and sometimes completely at random. In dogs, brain activity synced 42% more strongly to consonant-based word rhythms than vowel-based ones, and 55% more to random streams. And finally, the New York Times recently released their list of the 100 best TV shows of the 21st century so far. The number one show, Breaking Bad. The only Canadian show to make the list, Schitt's Creek at number 34.
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11: A sun and cloud mix today with a high of 20, then partly cloudy sky tonight. Foggy in some areas overnight. A low of 7. Tomorrow mainly sunny and a high of 21. 21 as well on Wednesday and cloudy.
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106.5. Tough weekend for the Owen Sound Attack with back-to-back losses. They are back in action with home games Saturday and Sunday this weekend. Windsor in town Saturday. Puck drops at 7. It's a 2 p.m. face-off on Sunday against Brantford at the Harry Lumley Bayshore Community Center. Teddy Swims, Mr. Know-It-All. 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

0: Mix 106.5 on your no repeat work day with Lovely the Band. That is Broken. Hey there, it is the Milkman. What you watching later on? Options for tonight include Monday Night Football, of course. The Bears hosting the Philadelphia Eagles tonight. Also, The Voice, part 4 of the blind auditions. This looks interesting. Series premiere of Outside. You'll find that on Netflix. It's a British reality series where pampered content creators are placed in a survival scenario where every comfort they choose for themselves actually costs them from the grand prize pool. On your late night talk shows tonight, Florence Pugh, Josh Hartnett, and Gracie Abrams on with Jimmy Fallon. On Jimmy Kimmel, Pete Davidson, and New York Mayor Zoran Mamdani, and Kate McKinnon among the guests on with Seth Meyers. And if you're thinking of a movie tonight or later on this week, your top three at the box office after the weekend that was looks like this. Heart of the Beast debuting at number 3, Resident Evil at number 2, and the re-release of the 2019 film with some bonus footage, Avengers Endgame Encore, that is number 1 at the movies. What you watching for a Monday?
1: Is it time yet?
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8: A sun and cloud mix today with a high of 20, then partly cloudy sky tonight. Foggy in some areas overnight. A low of 7. Tomorrow mainly sunny and a high of 21. 21 as well on Wednesday and cloudy.
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levitating. 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Sunshine. Sunshine again tomorrow, even warmer. The only rain in the forecast looks like Wednesday night into Thursday, maybe possibly a slight chance. She's Serena Ryder. It's fall, Mix 106.5. It was

0: 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It is the Milkman 28th of September today. Let's open up our Today is Holiday calendar and see what this day is all about. Today is International Poke Day. No, that has nothing to do with the poking that was made famous on Facebook. And by the way, that is still actually a thing. It's not easy to find, but if you go to the search bar and type poke, that's how you poke your friends. They're usually surprised that that's still a thing. But no, International Poke Day is actually a Hawaiian dish of diced raw fish. There you go. It's Good Neighbor Day today. Self-Awareness Day. Strawberry Cream Pie Day. It's National Beer Day. And today's also Ask a Stupid Question Day. So I did a deep dive on BuzzFeed. They've got a great article. Some of the stupidest questions people have asked online, including, are there birds in Canada? If you've ever washed your car, you know the answer to that. Absolutely. There are. The minute it's washed, they appear out of nowhere. Ask a Stupid Question Day. Someone asked, should I tell my parents I'm adopted? Yes, you should. See where that conversation goes. Also, a woman in a chat room once asked, how can I be sure I'm the real mom of my kid? Seriously. Ask a Stupid Question Day. Someone said, what happens if you paint your teeth white with nail polish? Can I eat my Himalayan salt lamp? Someone asked that question. Are skeletons real? Or is that a made-up thing? Think about it. Think about it. All right. There you go. Why are the holes in cats' fur always in the right places for their eyes? Someone actually asked that question. And one more from BuzzFeed on this Ask a Stupid Question Day. Why are there school? Yes, that's exactly how they phrased it, singular. Why are there school? Well, kind of answered your own question right there. Ask a Stupid Question Day today.
1: Is it time yet?
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11: A sun and cloud mix today with a high of 20, then partly cloudy sky tonight. Foggy in some areas overnight. A low of 7. Tomorrow mainly sunny and a high of 21. 21 as well on Wednesday and cloudy.
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1: Hi, it's Shelly Thompson calling.
2: You just made $100.
1: Awesome. Good way to start a Monday.
2: Absolutely. So you've been questing. Have you found all six of our signs?
1: Two more to go. I know where the one is, and I'll have one left.
2: Excellent. Well, you still have a couple weeks, so you'll be all right. I saw in your photos that you've included your doggy. What's your doggy's name?
1: Her name is Mika, and she's 14 weeks old.
2: Oh, my God. Just a little baby.
1: She's a little baby.
2: I love that she's going with you on your quest. That's amazing. If you were to be our grand prize winner when the time comes, what would you spend the $5,000 on?
1: Ooh, I'm not sure. I'd probably spend it with family and just take a little vacay.
0: Well, Shelly Townsend, I sure hope you get to take that vacay. Congratulations, $100, the Mix Quest for Cash. $5,000 could be yours. 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

Mix 106.5, your no-repeat workday, Midnight Sun. She is Zara Larson. It is the Milkman. Okay, bring them on in. Bring in the cheesy singers for this next segment. Come on in, guys.

0: let's see. If the Monday you're having is kind of Monday you're supposed to be having, according to your horoscope, something you would normally dismiss is worth a second look today. The sun trines Uranus, and the strange fix, the shortcut, the person you had ruled out actually turns out to be the answer. Take it while it's on the table. Later, the mood turns stubborn and practical, and the window for the strange fix closes. That's what the stars have to say about your day today. Your horoscope, the Milky Way.
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10: Sun and cloud mix today with a high of 20, then partly cloudy sky tonight. Foggy in some areas overnight. A low of 7. Tomorrow mainly sunny and a high of 21. 21 as well on Wednesday and cloudy.
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She looked glamorous as ever last night. The Video Music Awards. Taylor Swift also going home with some hardware. We'll run things down for you from the VMAs with celebrity stuff on the way in just a few. It's your No Repeat Workday. And the Milkman with Preston Pablo for Keeps Mix 106.

0: He was one of the winners last night of the Video Music Awards, Bruno Mars and the Lazy Song at Mix 106.5. 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
0: If you missed them, I watched them, so you didn't have to. Madonna opened the VMAs with a phenomenal performance, guest appearance after guest appearance after guest appearance, even a leather-clad Seth Rogen. She also won 7 awards, including Artist of the Year. Video of the Year went to Taylor Swift, The Fate of Ophelia. Yes, Artist of the Year, Madonna. Best Dance, Madonna, Confessions 2, the film, and Best Collaboration, Madonna and Sabrina Carpenter, Bring Your Love. Song of the Year went to BTS for Swim. That also won them Best K-Pop, Best Country, no surprise, Ella Langley, Choosing Texas, I Just Might, Best R&B from Bruno Mars, and Best Alternative went to Olivia Rodrigo for The Cure. Margaret Qualley and Sabrina Carpenter have joined the cast of Tom Holland's Fred Astaire biopic. Margaret will play Fred's older sister, and Sabrina set to play his longtime partner, Ginger Rogers. The Spice Girls' long-awaited TV drama has been secretly revived, and its writer reveals a script has now been written, and the project is in active development. Baby Spice was at the VMAs last night as a presenter. Lionel Richie has just undergone some heart surgery, but announced he will be a judge on the next season of American Idol. He is 77 now. He announced his return on Thursday via video message during fellow judge Luke Bryan's concert in Nashville. And what would you do when Ed Sheeran drops you from his tour for saying, Free Palestine? Well, if you're Macklemore, you announce a brand new concert tour called the Free Palestine Tour. Your Monday celebrity stuff.
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8: Clear sky this evening, then increasing cloudiness overnight. Foggy in some areas as well. A low of 7. Tomorrow, a mix of sun and cloud and a high of 22. Mostly cloudy and 21 on Wednesday.
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Six mixed mystery signs posted throughout Gray Bruce. 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

0: 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You share your birthday with Hillary Duff. She's 39 today. Jerrica Hinton from Hunters and Grey's Anatomy is 45. Peter Cambor of Grace and Frankie in NCIS Los Angeles is 48. It's birthday number 58 for Naomi Watts. Mira Sorvino celebrating a birthday today, 59. And here's a name I've not heard in a long time. Janine Garofalo, where have you been? She is 62 today. Just a reminder, mixed birthdays are here for you every weekday morning on Mixed Mornings with Sarah. 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

0: of sun and cloud and a high of 22. Mostly cloudy and 21 on Wednesday.
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0: 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My goodness, it is almost quitting time. Catch you 5 o'clock. Fun facts on the way. And here comes a groan for your ride home. 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Keep those coming, by the way, on the Red Bay Lodge text line at 519-376-1065. How do you talk to ghosts in Italy? Well, you use a Luigi board. Oh. It is a groan for your ride home.
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I had it in my head, what I meant to say. This conversation isn't headed that way. 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

Mix 106.5 as we get you home on a gorgeous Monday. This guy put on quite the performance last night, the Video Music Awards. Shaboozy. 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

0: One Last Night, Jesse LaBelle Mix 106.5. It is the Milkman with a little something fun for you to do while you wait for that really long red light to finally turn green again.
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0: 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What perfect moments would that be? 106 perfect nights of sleep.
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0: 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What is it? 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
4: Mix 106.5 weather.
10: Clear sky this evening, then increasing cloudiness overnight. Foggy in some areas as well. A low of 7. Tomorrow, a mix of sun and cloud and a high of 22. Mostly cloudy and 21 on Wednesday.
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Mix 106.5. Congratulations again to Shelley Townsend. Her Monday was off to a great start this morning. Mix Mornings with Sarah. She was pretty quick to call back after hearing her name, the Mix Quest for Cash. $100, just like that. 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Hey, Leonardo, she likes me for me. They are blessed union of souls. 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

0: 106.5. You know what? That music right there is perfect. Charlotte Cardin, The Way We Touch. Perfect because it's true crime time. Mm-hmm. Our true crime story of the day from Norwich, England, where Sonny Mason was out celebrating a friend's birthday when a stranger approached, claimed two women had stolen his cigarettes, and then snatched a handbag sitting nearby and took off with it. Now, here's what you should know. Mr. Mason and his friends had just been to a costume party. Mason was dressed as Batman. When the stranger ran off with the purse, Mason began chasing the suspect through the streets, eventually being joined by a police officer. While the cop went after the thief, Mason found the stolen handbag on top of a tall stone wall, receiving help from his fellow partygoers, who were dressed as Mr. Fantastic, Poison Ivy, and Cyclops. He then climbed the wall, recovering the purse, which was returned to its rightful owner with all the contents intact. Way to go, Batman. Your true crime story of the day.
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7: Clear sky this evening, then increasing cloudiness overnight, foggy in some areas as well. A low of 7. Tomorrow, a mix of sun and cloud and a high of 22. Mostly cloudy and 21 on Wednesday.
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0: Kix 106.5, Katy Perry, I Kissed a Girl, and I Liked It, winding down our Monday together. Yes, indeed, that is my time. Have you pet your pets? Maybe you'll like that, too. I'm pretty sure you will. I'm pretty sure you do. Well, if it's not too much of an inconvenience, might I ask that you pet your pets for me as soon as you get home to them? I appreciate that so much. Hey, I'll meet you back here tomorrow, here for you each and every weekday, 2 till 6 on Mix 106.5. 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
0: Mix 106.5 weather.
5: Clear sky this evening, then increasing cloudiness overnight. Foggy in some areas as well. A low of 7. Tomorrow, a mix of sun and cloud and a high of 22. Mostly cloudy and 21 on Wednesday.
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3: Mix 106.5 weather.
4: Clear sky this evening, then increasing cloudiness overnight, foggy in some areas as well. A low of 7. Tomorrow, a mix of sun and cloud and a high of 22. Mostly cloudy and 21 on Wednesday.
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